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0: Okay, so welcome back once again. I'm Sunray from Zindagi Gulzar here. And beautiful song. Last lucky caller, lenge last me ji. Hello. Hello.
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0: 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Kaun baat kar rahe hain?
1: Abdul Jabbar baat kar.
0: Abdul Jabbar kaise hain?
1: Alhamdulillah, khair paita. 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
0: Ji, mujhe bataein program sunte hain?
1: Ji ji.
0: Kaun sa hai?
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0: 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It means ki aapki aur meri chit-chat hogi maybe inshallah kal on same time same channel same show with the same RJ. 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So this is me RJ Rukhsar signs out. 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